0: 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Respeta las señales de tránsito, los límites de velocidad. No manejes intoxicado. Trae en regla tu vehículo, registración, seguro de tu auto. No te metas en problemas legales y revisa que funcionen bien todas las luces de tu auto. Tu familia te necesita. No llames la atención de las autoridades. 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Un servicio público de la Invasora 96.7 y 107.9.
1: Lunch was great, but this traffic is awful.
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